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1: Lingering construction, our only concern right now. QEW Toronto bound at Hugh, Ontario. Two left lanes blocked. Other direction, Fort Erie bound at Westmore. Two left lanes blocked there also. And Fort Erie bound at the 403. The left lane shut down. Onto the 403, eastbound at Winston Churchill. HOV and left lane closed. Further eastbound at Erin Mills. HOV and two left lanes closed there. Until June 17, subscribe to eBox 500 megabits per second internet for $55 per month. 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I'm Giles Tingey, Legend 1029 Traffic in Minutes.
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2: Overnight construction starting to clear. What are we left with? QEW Toronto bound at Hugh, Ontario. Two left lanes blocked. Fort Erie bound QEW at Westmore. Two left lanes blocked there. And Fort Erie bound at the 403 left lane shut down. 403 eastbound at Erin Mills HOV and two left lanes blocked up. Link Red Hill and the Skyway looking good. Eastbound Highway 5 approaching 6 North construction blocking the left lane there also. Until June 17, subscribe to eBox 500 megabits per second internet for $55 per month and get a $100 prepaid card. I'm Giles Tingey, Legend 1029 traffic in minutes.
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0: Legend 1029 with Bon Jovi. You give love a bad name on a Tuesday morning edition of Sunny and Hayes. Welcome to it. It is 5:41 and just absolutely beautiful again in terms of getting up in the morning and you start to see that sunshine. But as Matt has mentioned, the next couple of days may be a little unsettled. We may see some rain at some point. Who knows? It's hard to tell with these temperatures, but still, we're okay with 28 degrees today and kind of a mixed bag of tricks, depending on what happens, but that's okay. It's, we're going into the summer season. So, and I thought about this the other day. I gotta look it up. I think the first day of summer, Ryan, is the 21st or 22nd of June or whatever.
1: Sounds right.
0: Yeah, and that usually marks the longest day of the year, and then we begin. That's my dad, because my dad was one of these followers of the calendar and planting and all this other stuff. And he'd go, okay, today's the first day of summer, but that means we start to lose a little bit of sunshine or something at night. I got to take that. Maybe I'm wrong. Text me 905-645-5483 and let me know for sure. Did you look up when that is?
1: Summer solstice, June 21st.
0: 21st. There you go. All right. We'll talk about summer. We'll talk about all kinds of things on a Tuesday morning edition of Sunny and Hayes.
2: QEW Toronto bound past 50 Road. We've got unconfirmed reports of a crash coming in. Just approach that area with caution. Further Toronto bound at Cure Ontario, two left lanes blocked with lingering overnight construction. That's causing minor delays on the approach. Just watch your speed there. Opposite direction, Fort Erie bound at Westmore, two left lanes blocked there. Again, minor delays. And Fort Erie bound at the 403, left lane shut down. 403 itself is running well. Link Redhill and the Skyway not looking too bad so far this morning. Until June 17, subscribe to Evox 500 megabits per second internet for $55 per month and get a $100 prepaid card. I'm Giles Tingey, Legend 1029 traffic in minutes.
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2: QEW Toronto Bound Pass 50 Road, crash reports coming in there. Just approach the area with caution. For area bound QEW, still got some overnight construction lingering at the West Mall. Two left lanes blocked there. 3 to 5 minute delay on the approach. 403's up to speed. Link Red Hill and the Skyway looking good. Eastbound Highway 5 approaching 6 North. Construction there blocking the left lane. Tackling a big backyard project this spring. 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On now till June 17th. I'm Giles Tingey, Legend 102. Nine traffic in minutes.
3: Thank you, Giles. It's 6 o'clock. I'm Ryan Williams, and here are your morning headlines. Investigations are underway after a motorcycle crash in East Hamilton. Emergency services were called to the area of Industrial Drive and Ottawa Street North after a 19-year-old motorist lost control on a turn. The man is now in hospital with life-altering injuries. One man is facing over 20 charges following a Burlington traffic stop. Halton police were able to seize two loaded firearms as well as cocaine from the man's vehicle during a traffic stop last week. Leslie Prince of Etobicoke is now facing multiple firearm and drug-related charges. And investigations have wrapped up after an assault in Turkey Point. OPP have charged a 17-year-old from Brantford in connection to the altercation on Friday, where an employee of a store suffered minor injuries. The teen has been charged with both assault and resisting a peace officer. And those are your morning headlines.
4: Thank you, Ryan. My legend, Matt Hayes, forecast. Well, hot and steamy and the threat of showers and thunderstorms, particularly late morning into the afternoon. 28 today will feel like 36. Showers, thunderstorms tonight down to 18. Again, the threat of showers, thunderstorms tomorrow. 28 feeling like 36. And on Thursday, sun and cloud, still a chance of a shower, highs to 29. 14 right now.
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0: Rockin' Hyde on Legend 102.9, Sunny and Hayes, 610. Well, from dirty water to rainwater. Hopefully we get some today, because it's been a pretty long stretch. I mean, I'm not complaining. I love the sun, as you know.
1: I know you
0: and
1: do,
0: the heat,
1: yes.
0: So no complaints there. But, you know, we have not had any significant rain in a while. And now that everybody's done their planting, you know, you want some of that to help with things, right?
1: Well, the other thing, too, is Friday night we got some rain in Dundas. It was overnight.
0: Yes, that's right. I remember that.
1: It was a bit of
0: rain.
1: That
0: was the last time, though.
1: Yeah, and that was it. It was fast and furious, and there was a ton of it. It was really intense, and that was the end.
0: Well, and that's kind of the nature of thunderstorms, too, right? Because they can be fast and furious, in and out. And, you know, there's a good shot this afternoon into this evening, but no guarantees. You know, actually, Environment Canada is only saying 30%. Weather Network saying 70. So I like the Weather Network odds better.
1: Me too.
0: Yeah. Because now, you know, so, you know, Patty loves her planters.
1: Yeah.
0: We've got like a million planters everywhere.
1: Does she have the hanging ones?
0: No, they're
1: no, because you, I stop with hanging ones too, because it's getting up and drying and water the things.
0: Yeah. No, they're all you know, in things. And,
1: yeah.
0: And so she has to come in early for a dentist appointment. So she said, when you get home, you're going to have to do some watering. I said, it's supposed to rain today.
1: That's the only reason why you want it to rain.
0: Yeah.
1: I get
0: Fingers crossed, I'm off the hook. But, you know, I mean, at some point, I'm going to have to make the call. Is this going to happen? Or trust me, I'll be checking the radar all day to see if I'm off the hook or not.
1: I got to tell you, I was so into the planter thing, and that's why I stopped it, because it became an obsession. Those things, I got to water. And I remember last year, friends of mine had me over for dinner. Her backyard was absolutely magnificent. The flowers she had were unbelievable. She must have had 25 planters. And I said to her, you know, how can you do all this? She goes, well, you know, I get up really early in the morning, and I'm thinking, that's a huge amount of work.
0: Yeah, I know, and that's the thing. Planting all this stuff is just the beginning. You know, the real work is maintaining them and making sure they get enough water during the dry periods. So yesterday, Patty came home with one of those hoses that, you know, when you turn the water on, it expands, and then
1: Trust me, I have that one. Yeah.
0: Oh, we've already had one of those.
1: Yeah, and we threw it out. Oh, so why'd you buy another one? Was this a different one?
0: Well, because we have this old black rubber hose, right? The traditional hose.
1: Right.
0: And it's all coiled up, and so she finds it really heavy. And so to unravel it and carry it around, she doesn't like it. So those other things, you know, they're lighter than air, and then you.
1: Oh, that's the one I have. They are a pain.
0: They are. I hate them.
1: I hate them too, but they are light.
0: Yeah. And so I said, you know, like, it's still in the box. I said, I'll grab the rubber hose and drag it around. I'd rather use that than this other thing. So I don't know. I'm not going to be there all the time to water. So I think that I'm going to lose out. I can't remember what happened to that other one, but I remember it wound up getting pitched in the garbage. It's a pain, because as soon as you turn the water off, the thing just starts to, you know, retract.
1: I don't know. And the thing is, those rubber hoses, if you got one of the original ones, those are the really thick, heavy ones, you won't find hoses like that anymore.
0: And to me, that's a hose.
1: Yeah.
0: You know, that other thing, I hate it. I get why she likes it, because it's light, but other than that, they're a pain.
1: Well, and with all the planters, like, how many planters do you think she has?
0: No, I don't know. They're out the front, they're out
1: all
0: the back.
1: All over the place,
0: all over the place. I don't even want to count. So please rain today. Hey, we got more great music coming up on Legend.
2: QEW, Toronto Van Pass 50 Road, collision there, blocking the right lane. Just approach that area with caution. Stay to the left. Looking at a 3-minute slowdown on the approach. For Erie Bound, QEW at Westmore, still got those two left lanes blocked from construction. That's causing a 3 to 5 minute delay also. 403 is up to speed in both directions. Link Red Hill and the Skyway not looking too bad this morning. Eastbound Highway 5 approaching Highway 6 North. That's Coroslab Drive. Construction blocking the left lane there. 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Details online. I'm Giles Tingey, Legend 102.9 Traffic in Minutes.
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0: Pet Shop Boys on Legend 102.9, Sonny and Hayes, 6:22 on a Tuesday morning. Well, article in the paper about Garner Road in Ancaster, the road construction that has been going on for years.
1: Can you imagine living on Garner Road? Like, I think about, they quoted one of the ladies who her home is right in the front. Cara, I feel my heart goes out to this poor woman, because this is a job that should have been done, what, 2 years ago?
0: Yeah.
1: And it's been just dragged on and delayed and delayed.
0: And so she says the noise is constant. You wouldn't be able to open a window because
1: the
0: dust and the
1: dirt. All that other,
0: And so I go by there regularly.
1: Yeah.
0: I'll take my dad to Sammy's Ancaster for breakfast, and we'll go along there. So for a while, you could only access Garner Road in one direction. And then they decided to do the deal where they had stoplights at either end.
1: And then
0: you, like, one
1: set of people would be allowed to go.
0: And then
1: I got
0: the other.
1: Yeah. I wonder if, I guess if that's effective, I guess.
0: Well, it allows people to go in both directions.
1: Yeah.
0: It's just that you can sit at that light for a very long time. And but I look at people who live on the streets that are in the middle of that, and trying to get out of their street would be a nightmare. And then I look at, like, fortunately, Bennett's Apple Cider has been there for decades.
1: Yeah.
0: It's an institution. It's a place that people will go out of their way to get to. If you would open a new business along there, you wouldn't get anybody coming to your business. The other thing that I think is, and I don't think this happens, but a business, say, like Bennett's.
1: Okay.
0: They've said that their business is down as a result of this construction.
1: Why wouldn't it be? Yeah.
0: Yeah. They should get a break on their property tax.
1: Well,
0: so should the residents who live in there and have to deal with it. But there's no breaks.
1: Well, I agree. And I think in this Cara Hoyer, who lives on, her house is right on Garner, has said, she gets letters constantly talking about updated dates when completion.
0: And they all get passed
1: never
0: by.
1: Never happens.
0: Yeah.
1: It never happens. The noise, the dust, the everything. Like,
0: honestly, I drive by that regularly, and every time I drive by, all of the equipment is in exactly the same place, and it looks like absolutely nothing has been accomplished. Maybe it is, but it doesn't look like
1: it. So was it initially, it was sewer lines?
0: Yeah.
1: And then it
0: well, the company apparently ran into financial difficulties, so then it just sat for a while, and then it restarted again. But yeah, like, it's like, this is summer number three of that whole road construction.
1: So, and there lies
0: the end in sight.
1: There lies a problem too, because now you got a company that was in trouble. So
0: yeah,
1: they, it was initially contracted for them. Now you're looking for their contractors, and they, where are they?
0: Yeah.
1: Yeah. You know?
0: Hey, if you live in the mess and you want to vent, 905-645-5483.

0: 1029.
1: QEW Toronto Van Pass 50 Road collision there, blocking the right lane. Just approach that area with caution. Stay to the left. Looking at a 3-minute slowdown on the approach. For area bound QEW at Westmore, still got those two left lanes blocked from construction. That's causing a 3 to 5 minute delay also. 403 is up to speed in both directions. Link Red Hill and the Skyway not looking too bad this morning. Eastbound Highway 5 approaching Highway 6 North. That's Corus Lab Drive. Construction blocking the left lane there. Wilson Street closed between Sherman and Sanford. Parkside Drive shut 6 North to Clapperton Avenue. 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I'm Giles Tingey, Legend 1029 Traffic in Minutes.
2: Thanks, Giles. 6:31, my Legend Matt Hayes forecast. Showers, thunderstorms on the way late this morning into this afternoon. 28 feeling like 36, so very muggy. More showers, thunderstorms overnight, down to 18 tomorrow. A 40% chance of showers, thunderstorms again in the afternoon with highs to 28. Sun and cloud, 40% chance of showers for Thursday, highs to 29. 14 right now.
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0: Def Leppard on Legend 1029, Sonny and Hayes, 641 on a Tuesday morning. Well, it was an outstanding National Lacrosse League season for The Rock. And, of course, they won the championship a few weeks back. And now there's going to be an opportunity for Rock fans, lots of them in this community, to celebrate this big victory.
1: Yeah, finally, tomorrow night, 5:30 at City Hall. It's like you said, an evening of recognition. There'll be photographs, autographs, and a special screening of a film called Rock City Unplugged. Now, admission is free, but tickets are required so they can reserve your spot to watch that film, apparently, or to reserved at Hamilton's National Lacrosse League Championship celebration. If you go to Hamilton's NLL Celebration Championship, it'll be a place where you can register for that. I guess they just want to keep track of the numbers, that sort of thing. But they'll have the trophy there. You can get your pictures taken with the trophy. They'll have the lacrosse team there. I mean, big fan, like you said. This was a big win for them.
0: It was the first win, I think, since 2014. If I remember correctly.
1: I think you're right. Yeah. 2014. Yeah.
0: So it's been a long drought. And really, they were in the middle of the pack through most of the season. It was kind of unexpected. They had that late season surge and then wound up taking it all. So.
1: And I think the big exciting part about seeing that game was, to me, Rosie.
0: Yeah. I know. I really love Rose, him. Who's been in the league for a long time, had never won the championship, and so he's finally added that to his resume.
1: Yeah, so I mean, I'm sure that Rosie, everybody there will want to see all of their fans because they packed the place. I mean, they did really well at TD Coliseum. Yeah. It's great to have them here, and this is a real lacrosse town, so, you know, it's time to celebrate this because I kept thinking, when are they going to do something for them?
0: Yeah.
1: You know?
0: So 5:30 tomorrow night. Hey, more great music coming up on Legend.
2: QEW Toronto bound past 50 Road. That crash in the right lane has now just been cleared. Traffic pulling through nicely. Also for Erie bound at Westmore, those two left lanes have now reopened following lingering overnight construction. Again, those delays starting to move through. 403 is up to speed in both directions. Link Red Hill and the Skyway looking good. Eastbound Highway 5 approaching Highway 6 North construction still sitting in the left lane there. Tackling a big backyard project this spring. 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On now till June 17th. I'm Giles Tingey, Legend 1029 Traffic in Minutes.
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that's a mighty long time. But I'm here to tell you, there's something else. The afterworld. A world of never-ending happiness. You can always see the sun. Day or night.

0: New York right now, and the next game is tomorrow night again in New York. This is so
1: huge. You were watching. Who did you see there?
0: Timothy Chalamet was there. You know, Tina Fey is a huge Knicks fan. Okay. Tracy Morgan's a huge fan. Justin
1: Bateman. The whole cast of 30 Rock was there.
0: Yeah, whole cast. Ben Stiller. Huge fan.
1: Really?
0: Spike Lee.
1: Yeah.
0: You know Spike Lee, the director.
1: Oh, yeah.
0: Huge fan. Larry David.
1: Yeah.
0: They're all big fans.
1: Yeah.
0: So to me, it wasn't even about watching sports, you guys. It was really the who's who of being at the games. But I cannot believe the price of these tickets.
1: Yeah. Yeah. What are they, $9,000?
0: Well, they're $9,906. Now that, it starts at that price. If you're looking at maybe, in the 100 level, something like that, your tickets will run about 15 grand.
1: Nice.
0: Like, and I heard
1: Well worth it.
0: I heard somebody talking yesterday, like, I don't know if I was watching CNN or whatever, and they were saying they were going upwards around $52,000. Now, Ryan, we had a conversation earlier and you said, okay, that's okay if it's, you know, the last game.
1: Like, no, it's not okay.
0: No, I agree.
1: Not even for the last game. It's not okay. You're going to spend $52,000 for the last game?
2: Well, I mean, compared to a game three?
0: Yeah, that's
2: what's happening in a game three?
1: Yeah.
2: And they lost.
1: $52,000. Know, that better be the final game of all time.
0: Yeah, like if you say you've paid 10 grand to go to last night's game, you basically, it's like playing the roulette or whatever you know, when you're at the casino.
1: Yeah.
0: You put it down and you lost. That was it. Gone.
1: Well, I also love the fact that because the president was there, there was so much security that people were lined up for hours waiting to get in.
0: And were they able to get into the game on time?
1: I don't know.
0: Like,
1: I know,
0: saw that earlier.
1: They weren't happy because they were, you know, imagine spending $9,000 and then being standing outside the sidewalk waiting to get in.
0: Roasting.
1: Oh, my gosh. Yes. And that is your entertainment news on Legend 102.9.

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2: Measure rates not looking too bad this morning. QEW's up to speed in both directions. 403 incident and volume free. Lincoln Redhill also nice and quiet. Bit of volume coming over the skyway onto the Toronto-bound QEW, but nothing out of the ordinary. There's certainly no incident related to that. Eastbound Highway 5 approaching Highway 6 north. That's Coroslab Drive construction blocking the left lane. Sherman Avenue closed. King to Cannon. Wilson Street shut down between Sherman and Sanford. And Parkside Drive closed 6 north to Clapperson Avenue. 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I'm Giles Tingey, Legend 1029 Traffic in minutes.
3: Thank you, Giles. It's 7 o'clock. I'm Ryan Williams, and here are your morning headlines. Investigations are underway after a motorcycle crash in East Hamilton. Emergency services were called to the area of Industrial Drive and Ottawa Street North after a 19-year-old driver lost control on a turn. The man is now in hospital with life-altering injuries. One man is facing over 20 charges following a Burlington traffic stop. Halton police were able to seize two loaded firearms as well as cocaine from the man's vehicle during a traffic stop last week. Leslie Prince of Etobicoke is now facing multiple firearm and drug-related charges. And investigations have wrapped up after an assault in Turkey Point. OPP have charged a 17-year-old from Brantford in connection to the altercation on Friday, where an employee of a store suffered minor injuries. The teen has been charged with both assault and resisting a peace officer. And those are your morning headlines.
4: Thank you, Ryan. 7:01, my legend Matt Hayes forecast. Well, sunshine for now, but we are looking at some showers, thunderstorms to develop late morning and into the afternoon with very muggy conditions. 28 will feel like 36. Showers, thunderstorms overnight down to 18. Tomorrow, sun and cloud, 40% chance of a shower or thunderstorm. Again, highs to 28. And on Thursday, sun and cloud, 40% chance of showers, highs reaching 29. Right now, we sit at 14.
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0: Our Lady Peace on Legend 102.9, Sunny and Hayes, 7:10 on a Tuesday morning. Ryan, it sounds like you didn't have a very good day yesterday.
1: No, not really.
0: Okay, what happened?
1: I have had some extensive car troubles.
2: Oh, really?
1: I've been in my early years of driving.
2: Yeah.
1: Last year
2: last
1: I had
2: week.
1: To
2: last week.
0: Yeah.
2: Yeah.
1: Last year I so I'm on my second car now. I had to get the second car because my car was hit in a hit and run. It was parked on the road. It was a write off.
2: Yeah.
1: Then I hit a raccoon in the fall. That took out my front bumper.
2: Yeah.
1: And then yesterday
2: parked
1: on the road at my girlfriend's house.
2: Yeah.
1: And we're about to go out to do just some shopping, just some, you know, going around. And I see my side view mirror is hanging by a thread.
0: Oh, no.
1: And
2: all dangly?
1: Yeah.
2: Oh,
1: and this was at, like, I would want to score after four. So I'm panicking. I'm not knowing what am I going to do. Like, I have to be in Hamilton. Like, I'm living in Niagara.
2: Yeah.
1: I have to drive to Hamilton in the morning. Like, I have to get this fixed.
2: The day.
1: I now don't have a driver's side mirror.
0: Yeah.
1: I don't know how whoever hit my car, which, thank you, because they didn't leave a note. I've been hit twice now.
2: Oh, that's crazy.
0: Is it a busy street?
2: Yeah.
0: Or?
1: No, this is just a residential area.
0: Wow.
1: And I've been hit twice, both times, no note. So I don't know how they only hit my side view mirror. No other
0: damage.
1: Do you
0: think it would have been possible that they wouldn't have known they'd done it?
2: You can hear that sound.
0: Yeah.
2: I have been in a traffic lineup on Main Street coming out of a Ticat game, and a cab driver hit my mirror and drove by and made it sounded like I was in a major car accident. There's no way.
1: Like, I can show you guys the picture of what I came out to. Yeah. I don't think there is a chance in the world that they did not know they hit my car.
2: Yeah, exactly. I agree with you.
1: So I called up my mechanic and I explained to him what was happening, and I'm pretty close with my mechanic. He's really good to me. In 45 minutes, he was able to go to a scrapyard, get me a mirror, and put it on.
0: Wow.
1: So that I could be able to be here today and not have to worry about getting a rental or any of that stuff.
2: What is his name? Give him a shout
1: out. His name's Matt, JC Auto in Thorold. Absolutely fantastic guy. He closed up the shop to, like, go out and find me this piece.
2: What a sweetheart.
0: Wow.
1: Got it to me ASAP. The only thing, though, my car is gray. The mirror's red.
2: I was just going to say, what color is the rear? That's, I thought, for sure be a different
1: it's
2: color.
1: Drivable. But,
2: you know what? Doesn't matter what color it is. Yeah. It's safe now.
1: No,
2: yes,
1: exactly. Safe.
0: But that red mirror on your car is going to be like a target for the next car, right? Oh, let's take out that mirror.
2: Yeah.
0: I think it's the guy that almost ran me off the road the other day with the pickup truck.
2: Oh, you were saying, I remember
1: that. You got to look at him, right?
0: I know.
2: Yeah.
0: Yes.
2: Yes.
0: All right. We're going downtown. We're going to pick him out of a lineup
2: today. Listen, I'm coming with you.
0: All right. Yes. Well, sorry to hear about that.
2: Yeah.
0: Although I'm still stuck on the idea that this is your second car. How many cars have you had?
2: Yeah, I know exactly.
0: I don't think I could even count anymore. And none of them were hit. Hey, we got more great music coming up on Legend.
3: Major, it's looking good. QEW and the 403 both up to speed. Lincoln Red Hill, no problems there. A bit of volume coming over the skyway toward the Toronto and QEW, but nothing out of the ordinary for this time in the morning. Eastbound Highway 5 approaching Highway 6 North, Chorus Lab Drive, construction blocking the left lane. Sherman Avenue closed, King to Cannon. Wilson Street shut down between Sherman and Sanford. Parkside Drive closed, 6 North to Clapperton Avenue. 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
1: My solution lately seems to be every time I've got something that looks like it might be a bite or it might be, well, it looks a little sore. What is it? Or a red spot or whatever. I always, always use Polysporin. I use Polysporin on everything.
0: And does it work?
1: It does. A lot of times, like, if I was to do, like, a test and see how it turned out, I thought I had a mosquito bite or something and it was infected, I'll put Polysporin because it's a medication sort of thing. So it's medicated, and I'm thinking so it doesn't get infected.
0: I had a mosquito bite on the back of my leg right now. I just scratch it.
1: Oh, because I've got Polysporin with me. If
0: I don't need
1: some.
0: It. I just scratch it.
1: Well,
0: I don't scratch on it. I scratch around it.
1: Yeah, but that's even worse.
0: Why is that worse?
1: Well, because I have that ability. When I scratch like that, I can't stop.
0: Oh. No, I scratch around it, and then it feels okay, and then I stop scratching.
1: And it goes away.
0: And, yeah, it's fine.
1: Oh, you don't want it.
0: I was scratching
1: right
0: it this morning on my drive into work.
1: Oh, and everything's okay. Though.
0: And everything's okay now. I seem to scratch the itch away. Yeah, it's that simple. Kathy, you've done some research on this. Kathy says, rose geranium spray for tick.
1: Well, I looked it up because you and I got into this big discussion because you said, I've never seen that before in the store or whatever. And I said, well, I think rose geranium is like an oil or a spray that you can get at the health food store and you apply it on your skin and it protects you against ticks. And anyway, we got to argue and argue, and that's what it is. It works kind of like DEET, D-E-E-T, which is a repellent for ticks as well.
0: Nancy says magnesium flakes for the bath.
1: Yeah, like I've never heard of that.
0: Joint muscles better than Epsom salt.
1: Mm. Oh, so there you go, which would actually be very good for you, for sure.
0: Yeah.
1: White vinegar for mosquito bites as well. That's the other thing. When I was a kid with my mother with vinegar, vinegar seemed to be the answer to everything.
0: Yeah. Yes. Also great on French fries.
1: Yes, exactly. Yes. When you've got any left, put it on your fries
0: with some salt.
1: Sure.
0: Yeah.
1: But then I've read other things about people using it as a natural, outside to kill weeds and that. And they said that's not so good. Your backyard may smell like French fries, but it really doesn't do what it should be doing.
0: Ross says beer, scotch if it's a lot of pain. All right. That's a cure I can get behind. Let us know your miracle cure. You can Facebook us, text us, 905-645-5483. 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
1: Major roots are looking good this morning. QEW and the 403 are both up to speed in both directions. Lincoln Red Hill looking good. Bit of volume coming over the Toronto Bound Skyway onto the QEW Toronto Bound, but it's nothing out of the ordinary for this time in the morning. Expect a couple of minutes slowdown maximum. Eastbound Highway 5 approaching Highway 6 North construction blocking the left lane. Sherman Avenue closed. King to Cannon. Wilson Street shut down between Sherman and Sanford. And Parkside Drive closed 6 North to Clapperton Avenue. 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
2: Thank you, Giles. It is 7:30. My Legend Matt Hayes forecast. Looking nice right now, but some turbulence on the way today in the form of showers and thunderstorms late this morning into this afternoon. 28 feeling like 36 for the high. Showers, thunderstorms tonight down to 18. Tomorrow, a 40% chance of showers, thunderstorms, again, highs to 28. Mix of sun and cloud on Thursday, 40% chance of a shower, highs to 29. 15 right now.
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0: Howard Jones on Legend 102.9, Sunny and Hayes, 7:41 on a Tuesday morning. Well, we might see a little air show going on in our skies this morning.
1: I find this quite interesting because it was supposed to happen yesterday. I guess weather wasn't conducive for it. It was
0: yesterday wasn't a cloud in the sky.
1: Yeah, so I don't know.
0: Today's the day where there's thunderstorms.
1: What I'm surprised at.
0: But they said that it could also there could have been something in the airspace that prevented them from conducting this exercise. So this is in advance of the World Cup.
1: Yeah, this has been done in the past. I mean, it's very routinely done, yeah.
0: So there'll be fighter jets doing a training exercise.
1: Yeah, so it'll be two CF-18 fighter aircraft, a tanker aircraft, and two civilian Alpha jets participating in a live flyby training.
0: Yeah.
1: I find that very exciting.
0: It's supposed to start at 10:30.
1: Yep.
0: They're flying out of Billy Bishop in Toronto.
1: Yep.
0: But they are expected to be seen Hamilton, Toronto, and Brantford.
1: Yeah. So it's quite exciting to I'm trying to visualize all of this and see it in the sky. But I hope that the weather permits it. But you said if we're going to see any of this weather, it's not happening until later anyway.
0: Yes.
1: Okay.
0: And the thing is 10:30 this morning. The weather's supposed to come later, and I don't think they'd do it if the weather was bad.
1: But you're right about yesterday. Yesterday it was blue sky.
0: But they're saying there could have been other factors.
1: Yeah.
0: So, CF-18 fighters. So, it could be quite dramatic.
1: Yeah.
0: So, don't panic if you don't think we're under attack or something. This is just to prepare for if we are
1: under attack
0: during the World Cup. Hey, more great music coming up on Legend.
2: 403 eastbound, seeing some patchy volume from 6th south across to 6th north. Westbound 403 incident and volume 3. QEW's up to speed in both directions. Things looking good over the Skyway. Eastbound Highway 5 approaching Highway 6 north. Construction blocking the left lane. Sherman Avenue closed. King to Cannon. Wilson Street shut down between Sherman and Sanford. And Parkside Drive closed 6 north to Clapperson Avenue. 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

0: Gloria Estefan on Legend 102.9, Sunny and Hayes, 7:49 on a Tuesday. Maybe you're planning a picnic this summer. We have a list of the top five most popular picnic foods.
1: Okay.
0: So I'll go from five to one.
1: All right. Can I take a guess what the first one is?
0: Well, why don't you do that when we get to number one?
1: All right.
0: I'm starting at five.
1: Okay.
0: Number five is chorizo.
1: Top picnic food?
0: Yeah. What's wrong with chorizo?
1: Nothing. I love. I mean. I don't
0: no, you
1: chorizo.
0: Don't.
1: I don't.
0: It's,
1: I eat a lot.
0: You don't eat it.
1: Yeah. But still, that's
0: I
1: odd.
0: I get it.
1: Okay.
0: You don't. It wouldn't be in your.
1: No,
0: picnic.
1: It's very odd. Okay, next.
0: I love chorizo.
1: Yeah.
0: Number four, hummus.
1: Yeah, and hummus makes perfect sense. Yep.
0: Number three, breadsticks.
1: Yeah. Okay.
0: I'm assuming that's to dip in the hummus.
1: Well, I guess so. Yes.
0: Breadsticks on their own are kind of.
1: Yeah. But that would be the breadsticks wouldn't be the first thing I'd want to dip into the hummus, you know, more like veggies.
0: Number two, flatbreads.
1: Okay.
0: I'm thinking they got something on them, right? Yeah. Like
1: sandwiches or something?
0: No,
1: or
0: like they've got like cheese and
2: toppings,
0: tomatoes.
1: Right.
0: And,
1: so flatbreads made as a sandwich item.
0: Right.
1: Almost sandwich item.
0: That's
1: meat.
0: What I'm guessing. I'm not sure.
1: Yeah.
0: All right. Now you're going to flip up
1: when I say this because I was thinking watermelon. What is it?
0: Olives.
1: Those are the top five picnic items. Like, I love olives. Love olives.
0: Me too.
1: Yeah.
0: So what's your problem?
1: Well, I just think in terms of top picnic things, what about you, Ryan?
2: I think breadsticks is the only thing making my list.
1: See,
2: flatbread. You know what? Sorry, I forgot about flatbread.
1: Flatbread.
2: But those are two breads.
0: Yeah.
1: They're two breads. Plus, I don't get the breadsticks because you brought up a good point. That's probably being used for
0: the hummus. Well, I would just improvise.
1: But there's other things you can put in.
0: Yeah.
1: Like, why wouldn't you bring a tray of vegetables?
0: All right. So let's move on now to the top 10 items that failed the taste test.
2: This is going to be the top five. Like, this
0: the
2: is going to be
0: five,
2: real
0: the top five of worst picnic foods.
1: Okay.
0: All right. Number five is sliced white bread.
1: Yeah, makes perfect sense. Okay. I know how much you love your Wonder Bread. Yeah.
0: Yeah. Yeah, so right away.
1: You're out.
0: Yeah. Number four is sandwich spread.
1: Oh, I don't even know what that is, sandwich spread.
0: Well, it's something that's going to make that number five item delicious.
1: Bonus. What a bonus.
0: Delicious.
1: Yeah. Fantastic.
0: You know what I'm envisioning?
1: What?
0: Little flakes of ham on there.
1: Oh, yeah. Yuck. Okay.
0: Number three, corned beef.

0: I hold near and dear to my heart, being so maligned in public forums.
1: It's anything
2: spam?
1: In the can.
3: Yes!
2: Spam?
3: Yes!
2: Spam, top, yes! List.
3: Top the list! Spam!
2: Finally, something that makes sense.
3: Yes!
2: Yes, exactly.
3: So these are the worst items. Every item on that list, you tell me you've packed that. Where's the park and what time? I'm in.
2: Yeah.
3: Yeah.
2: Yeah. You're going to find nobody at that park.
3: Yeah,
2: I'm
3: going to
2: tell you that right now.
3: But me and my spam. It's going to be one lonely picnic.
2: And your sandwich spread.
3: That's right. Woo-hoo. Here's Sarah Bareilles on Legend 102.9.

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2: QEW Toronto bound approaching Bronte. That stalled vehicle in the right lane has now been cleared. That means the QEW is running well in both directions. Eastbound 403 still seeing some patchy volume from 6 South across to 6 North. Westbound 403 looking good. Link Red Hill and the Skyway, no problems there. Eastbound Highway 5 approaching 6 North. Construction blocking the left lane. Wilson Street closed between Sherman and Sanford. Parkside Drive shut 6 North to Clapperton Avenue. 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
1: Thank you, Giles. It's 7:58. I'm Ryan Williams, and here are your morning headlines. Investigations are underway after a motorcycle crash in East Hamilton. Emergency services were called to the area of Industrial Drive and Ottawa Street North after the 19-year-old driver lost control on a turn. The man is now in hospital with life-altering injuries. One man is facing over 20 charges following a Burlington traffic stop. Halton police were able to seize two loaded firearms as well as cocaine from the man's vehicle during a traffic stop last week. Leslie Prince of Etobicoke is now facing multiple firearm and drug-related charges. And investigations have wrapped up after an assault in Turkey Point. OPP have charged a 17-year-old from Brantford in connection to the altercation on Friday, where an employee of a store suffered minor injuries. The teen has been charged with both assault and resisting a peace officer. And those are your morning headlines.
2: Thank you, Ryan. My legend, Matt Hayes, forecast. Well, we've got showers, thunderstorms on the way for later today into this afternoon. There is the risk of a thunderstorm, 28 feeling like 36. Showers, thunderstorms tonight down to 18. Tomorrow, again, the threat of a shower or thunderstorm, 28 feeling like 36. And on Thursday, sun and cloud, 40% chance of a shower, highs to 29. 15 degrees right now.
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0: It's 808 with Sunny and Hayes. Think you can identify today's song? 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
1: Okay, so your heart broke. You sit around moping, crying, crying. You say you even thinking about dying? Well, before you do anything rash, dig this.

0: Main Ingredient on Legend 102.9, Sunny and Hayes, 8:11 on a Tuesday morning. All right, time for these African Lion Safari passes to go out the door to whoever can identify the song that has an animal in the title that we're about to play for you.
1: All right, our first contestant this morning is Sean. Sean, how you doing this morning?
2: I'm well, Sonny. How are you? Matt, how are you?
1: All great. Good. All
0: great.
1: Good.
0: Yeah. What's on tap on this beautiful day, Sean?
2: Unfortunately, I'm at work. Just got here, so it's going to be a long day. But I hear it's supposed to rain, so shouldn't be too bad.
1: Yeah. Do you work outdoors?
2: I wish, but no, I'm indoors most of the day.
1: Oh, okay.
0: What do you do, Sean?
2: We work in a printing and email kind of world, digital marketing, all that type of stuff.
1: Okay, gotcha.
0: Very good. All right, so we're going to play a little bit of the song, and it does have an animal in the title, so that's the only clue we can give you, along with this music clue. Here it comes.
2: It's Duran Duran, Hungry Like the Wolf.
1: Yes!
0: There you go!
1: Of course, you've got... Yeah! Oh, they did it so well, didn't they? Okay, Sean, for you, we've got the passes to African Lion Safari for two adults and two kids. There you go.
2: Perfect. Thank you so much. Appreciate it.
0: You're very welcome, and you'll stay dry at work, that's for sure, today. So no worries there, and enjoy the safari. Stay on the line so we can get your details, okay, Sean?
2: Thanks, guys. Have a great day.
1: You too. Bye.
3: QEW's not running too bad this morning. No major incidents to report. 403 eastbound, seeing some patchy volume from 6 south across to 6 north. But again, there's no crashes related to that. Westbound 403 is running well. Link Red Hill and the Skyway looking good. Eastbound Highway 5 approaching Highway 6 north. Construction block in the left lane. Wilson Street closed between Sherman and Sanford. Parkside Drive shut 6 north to Clapperton. 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

0: Rod Stewart on Legend 1029, Sunny and Hayes, 821, a Tuesday morning. It is time for This or That. You have two choices. You can only pick one.
1: Okay.
0: All right. Sunrise hike or sunset picnic?
1: Sunrise hike.
2: Yeah, sunrise hike. Easy.
0: I'll take sunrise hike as well because we're all used to getting up early. And with the sunset picnic, once the sun goes down, I can't see my spam anymore.
1: Well, then there's a lot of bugs and they'll all be eating the food.
0: Yeah.
1: Yeah, and they'll love driving
0: yeah,
1: crazy.
0: And they love white bread.
1: Yes, that's
0: and
1: right.
0: Meat spread.
1: And spam.
0: Yeah. Okay, eat only barbecue all summer or only fruit? Oh, man, I know your answer.
1: Yeah. Yeah. It's going to be fruit because my barbecue I use once or twice a year.
0: Yeah.
1: I know it's ridiculous.
0: Of what year?
1: Yeah, I know exactly.
0: Ryan?
2: I'll go barbecue.
0: Me too.
2: Yeah.
0: Okay, a live concert or outdoor movie?
1: Live concert.
2: Yeah.
0: Yeah, I mean, that's kind of a no-brainer.
1: Yeah.
0: Tent camping or trailer camping?
1: I've done the tent camping thing, and I thought, I don't know. I'm going to do trailer.
2: As much as I want to be an outdoors guy, I'm not. I'll go RV.
0: Yeah, me too. Sure. I don't want to sleep on the ground.
1: I like being
0: anymore.
1: Outside, but I don't have to sleep in the tent.
2: Yeah, I'm with you.
0: Amusement park or water park?
1: Water park.
2: Amusement park. I don't like being, like, walking around sopping wet.
0: Yeah, I'm with Ryan. I'm amusement park.
1: Well, you're just going down the slides and having fun and all that stuff.
0: Yeah, and getting soaking wet. It's a water park, so you're going to get wet.
1: Well, you go swimming and you get wet.
0: Yeah, but, you know.
2: Well, you're walking around a whole park wet.
0: Exactly.
2: And, like, you got to dry off and then get wet again, dry off.
1: Oh, please.
0: Yeah.
1: Next.
0: All right. Fireworks or lightning storms?
1: I love both. Both are my favorite, but I'm going to go with fireworks.
2: Lightning storm, they're free.
0: Yeah, that's Mother Nature's work. I love that. AI helper or do it yourself?
1: Do it myself.
2: Do it myself.
0: Me too. Sweet snack or salty snack?
1: You know I love sweets. Yeah, sweet.
2: Salty.
0: Salty all the way. Trying the new food trend or sticking with what you love?
1: Well, that's kind of an... Yeah, it's hard to... I like to try something new, but lately I have so many quirks. I'm going to stick to what I love.
2: I'm a picky eater, so I always stick to what I know I like.
0: I find that I'm not really big on things that are trendy. So, I don't.
1: That's what that would be. Then,
0: I'm very open to trying new and different foods.
1: Yeah, you are good that way. Yeah.
0: But when they say it's trendy, then it's kind of like, I don't know.
1: Well, and trendy makes me think it's, I can remember, this was many years ago with my husband Bob and you remember our buddy Reno, you and I have the same buddy. Yeah. And we went to a very trendy restaurant in Toronto and I ordered a piece of fish and it was a very
0: big... Was the head on it?
1: Well, it was a trendy place. I think the head was still on it. Yeah. And it came on like a sizzling rock and it was and there was like this like fog coming out of a rock and it was like, oh man, what have I ordered? It was, and then I couldn't take it. I thought, how am I going to get through this meal? And then my husband remembers that he whispered in your ear, we'll order dessert or whatever. So I ordered dessert. It was like three little chocolate bowl, like it's just a weird, too weird for me.
0: Yeah.
1: I couldn't take it.
0: Yeah, not only did the fish have his head on it, but it was dressed in a tuxedo. And that is This or That.

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1: You ordered Elmo, but got Emlo. 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

0: Dead or Alive on Legend 1029, Sonny and Hayes, 8:39 on a Tuesday morning. We were talking earlier this morning about the mess on Garner Road, the never-ending construction that is frustrating residents who live around there because they have no idea when things will be back to normal.
1: Well, and trying to replace the so-called sanitary sewer lines that started way back in May of 2024, that's been ongoing, and it's because the company that was doing all this went bankrupt. And obviously, you said there's, but you've been going up that road quite a bit.
0: I'll be there this morning because I'm taking my dad to breakfast at Sammy's, and we go that way. And you got to sit in a long light waiting for your opportunity to get through. And every time I drive through. The equipment is always in the same place, and it seems like nothing is happening.
1: They haven't moved any further ahead.
0: No.
1: So, do you have another company in place doing the work?
0: That's all been resolved. Oh, yeah.
1: Oh, okay.
0: That was a long time ago. Yeah, that's all been resolved.
1: Okay, I thought like since then it's been, they haven't been able to figure out what's going on.
0: We got this from Rich. I live in Dundas, but had to go to that area yesterday. It was so congested and took so long. I actually thought to myself, this construction seems to have been going on for years, which is true.
1: Yeah.
0: I just read the article in the paper about the difficulties that residents have endured. This situation is an embarrassment as Hamilton has such high property taxes. I hope voters remember this in the upcoming municipal elections.
1: Yeah, well, good point. Yeah. He makes sense. Yeah. But, I feel sorry for folks on Niebuhr Road, when you get something
0: Garner
1: like
0: Road.
1: That. Garner, Niebuhr.
0: Yeah.
1: Yeah, on Garner Road. It's such a, it should have been done a long time ago.
0: Yeah.
1: And there was a lady, like he said he read the article in the paper as well. This poor woman saying that, she's the noise on top of everything
0: else.
1: You
0: can't open your windows.
1: No, you can't do anything.
0: Yeah. Businesses around there are affected.
1: Suffering, yeah.
0: They don't get a break on their taxes for that. And I know. Hey, let's get back to more great music coming up on Legend.
2: QEW is not running too bad this morning. No major incidents to report. 403 eastbound, seeing some patchy volume from 6 south across to 6 north. But again, there's no crashes related to that. Westbound 403 is running well. Link Redhill and the Skyway looking good. Eastbound Highway 5 approaching Highway 6 north. Construction block in the left lane. Wilson Street closed between Sherman and Sanford. Parkside Drive shut 6 north to Clapperton. 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I'm Giles Tingey, Legend 1029 Traffic in Minutes.
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0: Madonna on Legend 1029. Sunny and A's 849 on a Tuesday morning. Well, if you are a big fan of Rock Lacrosse, and of course they are the National Lacrosse League champions, they did that a few weeks ago. Your opportunity to celebrate and show them your love and support comes tomorrow night.
1: Doors open up at 5:30 tomorrow night at City Hall. So this is where they're inviting all the big fans to show up at. It'll run from about 6 to about 8 o'clock tomorrow night. So you got a photo opportunity with the trophy, with a lot of the Toronto Rock if you want. There's an exclusive screening of the season finale of Rock City Unplugged, it's called. Now, they're encouraging you to go online and register. And you know why, Ryan.
2: Well, yeah, we were kind of confused when we were talking about it earlier about why it's a free event, but you still need tickets.
0: Yeah.
2: I think it is to keep track of numbers
0: right.
2: So that, you know, it doesn't get too crowded
0: right.
2: in there.
1: Yeah, but it's indoors.
2: It's also just a way to just get in. Like,
1: yeah.
2: I've gone to a bunch of free events where tickets are still required.
1: Yeah.
2: But it's just to make sure that it doesn't go over capacity.
1: Yeah. Well, I'm also thinking as well, at first I thought we were kind of looking at the outside of City Hall thinking it was outdoors for sure, if they were doing everything outdoors, but that makes total sense now for going inside.
0: And the weather could be a problem.
1: Yeah,
0: so,
1: exactly.
0: Yep. So hey, cheer on your Rock. They had a great season. Tragically Hip on Legend 102.9.

0: 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It is time for another Dear Team Canada winner.
1: All you have to do is head to legend.fm and write a letter of inspiration to our athletes heading to the 2026 Games in North America. 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And this morning we've got another winner.
0: Yep, Laura Spencer of Hamilton. Congratulations, Laura. And here's what she has to say. Dear Canadian athletes, we here in Canada are strong and proud and will be cheering you all on. So hold your heads up high and know in your hearts that you all are truly the best team and will do everything possible to bring it home for Canada. Go, Team Canada, go.
1: All right, good one. Love it.
0: All right, let's get back to more great music. 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
1: Well, the Stars were out last night to see the New York Knicks lose.
2: It was it was close. It was 115 to 111.
1: There's nothing. It doesn't matter. If you lose, you lose.
2: So now the series is 2-1 for New York right now. And the next game is tomorrow night again in New York. This is so
1: huge. You were watching. Who did you see there?
2: Timothy Chalamet was there. Mm. Tina Fey is a huge Knicks fan. Okay. Tracy Morgan's a huge fan. Justin
1: Bateman. The whole cast of 30 Rock was there.
2: Yeah, the whole cast. Ben Stiller. Huge fan.
1: Really?
2: Spike Lee.
1: Yeah.
2: You know Spike Lee, the director.
1: Oh, yeah.
2: Huge fan. Larry David.
1: Yeah.
2: They're all big fans. Yeah. So to me, it wasn't even about watching sports, you guys. It was really the who's who of being at the games. But I cannot believe the price of these tickets.
1: Yeah. Yeah. Well, they're $9,000?
2: Well, they're $9,906. Now, that it starts at that price. If you're looking at maybe in the 100 level, something like that, your tickets will run about $15,000.
1: Nice.
2: Like, and I heard I heard somebody talking yesterday, like, I don't know if I was watching CNN or whatever, and they were saying they were going upwards around $52,000. Now, Ryan, we had a conversation earlier, and you said, okay, that's okay if it's, you know, the last game.
1: Like, no, it's not okay.
2: No, I agree.
1: Even for the last game, it's not okay. You're going to spend $52,000 for the last game?
3: Well, I mean, compared to a game three?
2: Yeah, that's what I mean.
3: What's happening in a game three?
1: Yeah.
3: And they lost.
1: $52,000. Know, that better be the final game of all time.
2: Yeah, like if you say you've paid $10,000 to go to last night's game, you basically, it's like playing the roulette or whatever when you're at the casino. You put it down and you lost. That was it. Gone.
1: Well, I also love the fact that because the president was there, there was so much security that people were lined up for hours waiting to get in.
2: And were they able to get into the game on time?
1: I don't know.
2: Like, I
1: know
2: saw that earlier.
1: They weren't
2: too,
1: happy because they were, you know, imagine spending $9,000 and then being standing outside the sidewalk waiting to get in.
2: Roasting.
1: Oh, my gosh. Yes. And that is your entertainment news on Legend 1029.

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0: 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I'm Taylor Kay. 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

Sledging 1029. Well, hello, Tom Brady fans. You might be excited. He launched a new coconut water brand because he doesn't have enough money, right? 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

0: Platinum Blonde and Standing in the Dark on Legend 1029, Taylor Kay with you. And Hugh Jackman is going to star as Long John Silver in a Ridley Scott Treasure Island film. I could totally see him. Like, he's one of those actors that can take on any character and it's believable. Some actors, I don't know about you, like with Leonardo DiCaprio, I just see him as Leonardo DiCaprio. But with Hugh Jackman and even Johnny Depp, I believe who they are.
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14: What's up? 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Wow. 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

0: Michael Bublé, it's a beautiful day on Legend 102.9. Well, I mean, it's a mix in sudden cloud mostly today, Michael. Up a high of 25, 29 for tomorrow. We are going to see full sunshine and high of 29 degrees on Thursday.
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Legend 1029. Well, what are some of the college degrees that employers don't want today? Here are the top five. People say education, which I'm like, really? Hospitality, fashion design, communications, and creative writing. They don't want to see those on your resumes. I would say, wouldn't you want to see education? Someone that has gone through all of that stuff and creative writing? It's not ChatGPT.

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Legend 1029, are you dating? 43% of singles say financial pressures are influencing their dating habits. 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

0: Chilliwack Flight Night on Legend 102.9. I'm Taylor Kay, and tomorrow another opportunity to win African Lion Safari tickets with Sunny and Hayes. That is like one of my favorite places to go with my kids. Now that they're even older, they still want to do it. Like the monkeys on top of the cars, and the staff there are great, amazing. Like I'm like, they're just there. The lions are just chilling. I mean, there's so much to do there. 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
2: It's showtime, everybody!
3: Okay, yes it is. Hi, my friends. We're a minute before 2 o'clock. And it's Darren here with you Tuesday afternoon, the 9th of June. Bit of a Humidex rolling in, feeling like 28 right now. I know we had some rain. Funny how the morning started out so nice and then everything kind of rolled in. The temperatures get a little muggy. And looking out my window here in the penthouse at the 19th floor of the BDC building, they're just wrapping it up. There was the big fundraiser today. It started at City Hall for Walk a Mile in the Shoes. So many people were part of that this morning and into the afternoon. So congrats to everybody. And they're just getting all that cleaned up. Always a great event here in Hamilton. We got lots to get to on the show today. I have the text line open at 905-645-5483. And coming up at 2:20, I got to tell you, my wife and I, we started to watch a show last night. It's a new one. It's out on Apple TV. And it was so over the top for so many reasons. We don't know if we're going to be able to continue it. It was almost too much for the both of us. It's a big one. There's a lot of heavy hitters behind it. So I'm going to talk about it coming up at 2:20. Maybe you've started to get into this one as well. All right. Def Leppard. Legend 102.9.

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1: All right, here we go with our first look at the afternoon drive. Hello, Lex.
2: Darren, good afternoon. Let's start off in town where we have a couple of construction spots set up today. Burlington Street has lane restrictions between Ottawa Street to Kenilworth Avenue for waterworks until 4 p.m. And then Millgrove Side Road has set up lane restrictions between Highway 5 and Concession 4. That's because of shoulder work. It's a daily gig, 7 a.m. to 5 p.m., lasting until this coming Friday. 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I'm Lex Tan, more Legend 1029 traffic in minutes.
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There's some Oasis. It's a Legend 102.9. And it's Darren with you. You know, this whole situation, springtime and the bird poop. Man, I put a picture up. My little red car. It is just gets bombed like every day. And we were talking on the show, it was last week, whatever, that birds apparently they, I think it, whatever, where birds gotta go, but the red car with the berries they eat, et cetera, et cetera. I don't know what's going on, but these birds, they feel like, I don't know, they're on like some sort of Metamucil regiment, or they've got the fiber going, I don't know, what do we have, some, Fiber One boxes of cereal, like up in the sky. My wife come in, she goes, they got you again. I'm like, ah, those little buggers. See the evidence. Big one. Facebook page. Ed Sheeran on Legend.

0: Legend 1029, Indio. That's Hard Sun. It's 221. And it's Darren with you. Thanks for all the messages that are rolling in. I'm going to get to you all coming up after 2:30 here. Robin Oakville, Jamie, Mike, I'll get to all of you. Thank you for the text. We got a lot going on, as always, on the show. I do want to tell you about something that my wife and I, we started to watch last night, and we were both like, oh my goodness, I think this might even be too much for us. And we're going to keep it going. It's 10 episodes, Amy Adams, and the psychological thriller series Cape Fear. Now, I forgot there was a movie, there was a book, so this is another adaptation of Cape Fear. It started June 5th, so, and it's on Apple TV. They've got a couple episodes, and they do one every Friday. So it is based on the novel The Executioners, previous film adaptations. Steve Bowden is in this. He plays his wife. Max Caddy, played by Javier Bardem. Oh my goodness. Javier Bardem is so good in this. So Amy Adams is one of the executive producers, but so are Steven Spielberg and Martin Scorsese, because they've been involved in the past. It's a whole story. So, oh my goodness. And it is so, I don't want to give any, this won't give anything away, but put it this way. My wife says, if we're going to keep watching this, I got to look away. You know, I almost had to look away. It is very graphic. It is a revenge kind of thing that's going on. But yeah, it's on Apple TV. Amy Adams, she is so good. And they all are, especially Javier Bardem. And I loved him, and what was that? He was in No Country for Old Men, I think it was. He was so good in that. So I don't know if anyone else is watching Cape Fear, but I'd love a review from you at 905-645-5483. Oh, also, then I come upstairs. I was downstairs. I think I was watching the Jays game, which didn't end well. And I come back up. My wife, she loves this show, this Dr. Pimple Popper. Anyone else? That show seems to be on forever. I'm like, hon, how could you turn your head at maybe at Cape Fear and you're watching this Pimple Popper and all the things going on there? She loves that show so much. And I appreciate the show and what's trying to help people have a thing, and you want it to be helped. But I just couldn't figure out how that was too much. But this Pimple Popper, she's all about it. So there's a couple. I always love your shots, your thoughts on what you're watching at 905-645-5483.
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2: Big D, let's talk about some more construction in town. First off, Wood Hill Road is closed between Concession 4 to Highway 8 for pipeline works. That's going to last until tomorrow morning at 8:30 a.m. Skinner Road is closed between Dundas and Gardenbrook for sewer work until mid-June. Sherman Avenue is closed from King to Cannon for water main work until June 23rd. On the major highways, we're running problem-free. 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I'm Lex Tan, more Legend 1029 traffic in minutes.
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0: Here it is, a look at that legend, Matt Hayes forecast. So showers could just keep reappearing. We had good soak. There's still a risk of a thunderstorm later on this afternoon. And a little windy. Going to hit a humidex of about 36. Tomorrow, chance of showers, risk of a thunderstorm, pretty much the same. And a humidex of 36. And sun and cloud, chance of showers again on Thursday. Right now, what are they saying up at the airport? Yeah, 24, humidex of 34.
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I have to tell you, everybody, I am just getting a bunch of text messages, easy for me to say, text together. That's all I'll just say. I didn't have a good sleep last night. You got to bear with me. It was a whole thing. You don't need to hear my troubles. Not the troubles, but I think these messages just really, oh, you're so kind. And I think this community that you and I have together is very special on so many levels. So I need a few more minutes to get all these together. Coming up after Huey Lewis and

There he is, Huey Lewis in the news. Legend 1029, it is 2:42 on this Tuesday afternoon, and it's Darren with you here. It's all about you, which I love. And I'm reading these that come in just because I think it's so special, the time that you and I do have together, and just everyone's doing their thing. And it's kind when you send some nice words. And I'm going to start here with Sandy. Oh, I was talking about my wife in this show, this Dr. Pimple Popper. My wife loves it. And Sandy says, every episode is great. I could not handle Cape Fear. Yeah, I was talking about that movie, or that new series on Apple TV. Sandy says, I need to be able to sleep at night, and that would haunt me. I had a little bit of trouble falling asleep last night because I watched it. Some of the scenes in that were just, and that's over on Apple TV. Sandy says, I love your show every day. Brings me a smile. Thank you. You know what, Sandy? It makes me smile to get to do this and that you're smiling. Joe, hello, Joe. Good day, D. I am looking forward to your show. Loud and proud at Recycle City. Bailing cardboard. That's from Joe. Here's Rob in Oakville. Hey, Big D, it's Rob in Oakville. I wanted to come and meet you when you were in Burlington at Pioneer Pools a couple weekends ago, but I chickened out. Never chicken out, Joe. Joe, it's just me. Rob. Now I'm getting them all mixed up. Yeah, I don't even know your name, and I just said it. Rob in Oakville. Rob? Oh, if I'm somewhere, come by. It's just me. Rob says, you are my new favorite DJ. Many months ago, I stopped listening to a Toronto radio station when I found Legend. But my wife and I always look forward to 2 p.m. weekdays and then Saturday mornings for the Darren Lateman Show. How kind, Robin Oakville. You have a heart of gold. Well, thank you, and it shows. What kind of beer do you like? I will surprise you one day. And the wife loves the Big D. Well, that's very kind of you and your wife there, Rob. What kind of beer do I like? Any? Really? But no, lately, I don't know what it is, and I was never an IPA person, like never, ever, ever, but I've switched. I don't know, it just kind of feels better in my belly. So I support all our locals, and the one would be close to my house, Collective Arts, down at Burlington and Wellington. So there, but you don't have to do that. But Rob, if you are ever, if I'm ever out, come by and see me. And then everybody, I want to read one more here. And we're all going to send some good vibes out to Rob, because Rob is in a situation today that I'm sure most of us have been in. He says, hi, Darren. Well, it's a sad day for my family. My mother passed away last night. And one thing I can count on, your show is lifting my spirits. Thank you, Rob. Rob, I can't imagine how tough it is for you and your family right now with the passing of your mom. We send our condolences. I sympathize with you. I, and I'm sure many others, have been through that, and it's not easy. So you're part of this little community here in the afternoon and into the evening. We try and keep everybody's spirits lifted up. So Rob, really, again, our condolences to your family there with the passing of your mama. Sandy, Rob, and Joe, and everybody. Yeah, what a time we have. Every day, text line 905-645-5483 and Honeymoon Suite, Legend 1029.

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1: Well, Big D, we have a new problem on the westbound 403 on the off-ramp to Main Street. We have a stalled vehicle that's blocking the right lane. At the moment, we're not detecting any big delays because it is lightly traveled. The rest of the major highways are starting to fill up in the usual spots, but otherwise problem-free. In town, we still do have lane restrictions on Burlington Street from Ottawa Street to Kenilworth Avenue for waterworks. That'll last until 4 p.m. Tackling a big backyard project this spring? 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I'm Lex Tan, more Legend 1029 traffic in minutes.
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Legend 1029, and there's Go West to kick off our 3 o'clock hour. It's a couple minutes after 3 on this Tuesday afternoon. It's Darren with you. It's the 9th of June, and the sun feels like it's trying to come out, I know, through the clouds, thus the humidity. And things are going to get a little bit sweaty here this afternoon and tomorrow. I got lots to get to. Coming up after 3:30 when we do music notes, have a look at Today in Music History. We're going to celebrate one of Hamilton's own. And that's Tom Wilson, who is having a birthday today. So I have something from Tom coming up after 3:30. And then it's such a first world problem, but I love that now I'm getting suggestions on how to prevent birds from dropping their massive bombs on my red car every day. Y'all crack me up. I'm going to get to that at 3:20, all right? Stones, Tragically Hip coming up. Sheryl Crow now. Legend 1029.

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1: Well, Darren, one problem on the majors, westbound 403, the ramp to Main Street dealing with a stalled vehicle blocking the right lane. As a result, we are seeing it very heavy from 6 north. We're also starting to see your typical delays, Niagara bound on the QEW on off from Ford Drive going to Brant and upbound on the Red Hill from Barton to Green Hill. The FIFA Countdown Concert is here, a linked multi-city event on June 10 in Toronto, Los Angeles, and Mexico City. Get tickets at torontofwc26.ca. I'm Lex Tan, more Legend 1029 traffic in minutes.
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Legend 1029, there's Nelly Furtado. It's 310, and it's Darren with you. You know, when you're sitting there scrolling through your phone, no matter where you are, your algorithm gets to know you pretty well. And sometimes it's not a bad thing. Like when I'm on YouTube, it kind of knows what I want. And one of the things that I watch a lot are Saturday Night Live clips. I've always been a fan, especially, you know, from a few years back. So there was an episode when Mick Jagger, and Mick Jagger is always so great on Saturday Night Live because he plays along in a lot of the skits. So Mick Jagger was part of this little group that was in town for a convention, and he was playing whatever this person was. So they go into this bar, and it's a karaoke bar. So everybody gets up and starts singing Rolling Stones tunes while Mick Jagger's there playing this character, and they're going on about, oh, how much he's better than Mick Jagger. That's it. And Mick's face and character was so good. Just give it a Google. SNL, Mick Jagger, karaoke bar. Oh, my goodness. That was fun. What a skit. Here they are, the Stones on Legend 102.9.

0: There's a Tragically Hip. It's Legend 1029-320, and it's Darren with you. I was just talking about, I played the Rolling Stones. I was talking about Mick Jagger on Saturday Night Live, and he is playing a role of a person in a convention, and they go to this karaoke bar, and people are getting up there doing the Stones, and he's watching what's going on. Here's just a little clip with Bobby Moynihan. He starts singing the Stones. He starts singing Sympathy for the Devil. It was so funny.
1: Quiet, you guys. You're ruining it. Quiet.
2: Sympathy for the devil! Sympathy for the devil!
1: So good!
3: Those aren't the right lyrics.
1: No, they're not. Those lyrics are better.
3: They're not better.
1: Yeah, they are better. And I'm starting to think that that guy might be better than the real Mick Jagger.
3: He's falling asleep at the microphone.
0: It is a great skit. It's out there on YouTube. I want to go over to text. Boy, you know, The love that we all have on this show, I think, is so nice. And Anne sent me a note here. Hey, Darren, I was driving home from a lunch with my cousin for my sister. Oh, it's her birthday. And I heard you read text from your listeners. I just want to add that I look forward to your show every day and always turn it on. You're so thoughtful, down to earth, kind and honest. You are loved, my friend. Well, Anne, I appreciate that. I always say it's, you know, all of you that allow me and the way we all do our thing, that it just is so much fun and it works. And I think we're all down to earth, kind and honest, while we try and be, right? But hang on one sec. There you go. That does mean the world to me. And you have to forgive me with that cough there. I said I didn't sleep well last night, and I think it's because, and I mentioned it last hour, we started to watch that Cape Fear on Apple TV, my wife and I, and there was some disturbing scenes, and I think it got to me. But, Anne, I appreciate you and your kind words. And I was also talking that my little red car, which, if you read up about it, burbs love pooping on red cars. Boy, oh boy. Jamie says, all you need to do is go to Dollarama and get a plastic owl out front near your car. You'll be amazed how it clears up. The birds really hate the owl predator. We had to put one on our front porch as I was getting tired of bringing out the pressure washer. LOL. Jamie, okay. I'm just going to tell you this, Jamie, because it's kind of ridiculous. So when my wife told me that our little red car was bombed again, I went out with a couple paper towels, but then I forgot to moisten the paper towels, so I got out there, I just licked them. Yeah. Yeah. So picture your pal here, dum-dum out there, and then I'm trying to, I know, is that not the epitome of lazy? When really to walk around the car, go back up in the house, it probably would have taken all of 10 seconds, but no, I was cleaning it off. And I got Mike here. Hey, Big D, it is Mike. My neighbors were getting smashed. Unbelievable. Not a problem like this before. Yeah, the pooping is happening. I'm enjoying your show, making homemade meatballs and spaghetti. Mike, I will be over for some homemade meatballs and spaghettis. Oof, that sounds excellent. Yes. So thank you for those texts at 905-645-5483. Actually, that photo is up on the Legend Facebook page of the car. And I love what Stan says. Bullseye, double hit, darn right.
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0: But the visual. Our security cameras were off, but me out there licking this thing to, don't ask. Let's get a look at the roads.
5: Darren, we still have that one issue on the westbound 403 off-ramp to Main Street, a stalled vehicle blocking the right lane. Now we're starting to see delays all the way from Waterdown Road. Niagara bound to the QEW, on and off delays from Ford Drive going to the junction, and upbound on the Red Hill, slow from Barton going to the Green Hill. That's as per usual. Westbound on the link, also getting heavy from Upper Gauge to Upper James. Tackling a big backyard project this spring? Find great savings on everything you need during the deck and fence event at Home Hardware on now till June 17th. I'm Lex Tan, more Legend 1029 traffic in minutes.
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Legend. Oh, Legend 1029. Sorry, I was just totally vibing out during that tune from Bob Marley. Came out in 1973, Is This Love? And I've mentioned before, when the keg was downtown, the Hamilton keg, on Bowen Street, 33 Bowen. And I was washing dishes in the 80s there, then bartending. After hours, we would all go up to the bar, and it was Jim Wilson, JW, who was in charge of a lot of the tunes. And we popped the cassette in, and it just had, like, Cat Stevens and James Taylor, and Bob Marley was part of that playlist. And it was really neat because it was like a buck a beer after hours. So the beer would all be there. You just go in the back and you put a dollar bill in and you were good to go. I tell you, it was a good time. And sometimes the keg parties ran really late, like till the next morning when all the prep people were coming in. They're like, are you all still here? I say, yeah, we were having a good time. So why not, eh? Oh, what a memory and what a tune here. On this Tuesday afternoon, it's Darren with you. Coming up, music notes, a look at today in music history. One of Hamilton's own having a birthday. We'll celebrate him. Look out, here comes U2, Legend.

0: 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Music notes. 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
1: Okay, everybody, away we go Tuesday afternoon with another edition of Music Notes, and it's brought to you by Diamond Storage Burlington, proudly Canadian. What was on this date, June 9th, 1986, Genesis release. That's Invisible Touch, their most successful album, and the title track gives them their only number one hit on the Billboard Hot 100 on this date, 1986. It was on this date, 1990, this guy's album, Please Hammer, Don't Hurt 'Em. That's MC Hammer, and that album becomes just the second rap album to reach number one on the album charts. Licensed to Ill by the Beastie Boys was the first. It was on this date in 2007, Rihanna's That's Umbrella with Jay-Z reaches number one on the Billboard Hot 100. It would stay at number one for 7 weeks. And finally today, first let me apologize to Tom for letting everybody know how old he is, but happy birthday to Hamilton's Tom Wilson, who is 67 years old today. So here he is with Junkhouse on Legend 102.9.

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2: Darren, we still have that stalled vehicle westbound 403 on the ramp to Main Street in the right lane, but we're now starting to see slowdowns just after the junction. If you're in Brantford, the eastbound 403 approaching Paris Road, we've got construction reportedly blocking a live lane. We're seeing heavy delays approaching Oak Park. In Milton, eastbound 401 at Guelph Line, a crash in the left lane causing delays from 6 North. 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I'm Lex Tan. More Legend 1029 Traffic in minutes.
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Legend 1029. Great tune, Sting. And all this time, he's got a show. Oh, I think it's tonight that it's starting on Broadway, his play that he had out a little while ago. It's all about him, and it's about his life. Shaggy is in it. They're doing promotion for it like crazy, and it does look really good. And that kicks off our 4 o'clock hour, and it's 4:03, and it's Darren here with you. I'm in the penthouse, high atop the 19th floor of the BDC building downtown Hamilton. I got to do a check-in with everybody. It's a little, the air is a little thick. Definitely a little thick, like there's this layer. So I'm looking up, which would be like the West Mountain. And yeah,

we have, it's going to be very humid for the next couple of days. Main Street, you're looking good coming in. I know it's clogged with the work they're doing on those couple lanes. Clappison's Corners, I can't see you up there today. I can't see you with the air being a little bit thick. Hamilton Waterfront, looking over St. Mary's Church and into Aldershot and Burlington. Burlington Skyway, those of you going Toronto-bound, man, you don't look like you're moving at all. I'm on the downbound side, like the Niagara side. And then let me look out my window. Oh, there we are. Down at Hamilton Stadium for Jeff C's soccer game tomorrow night. Hello, everybody. Now I get in big trouble when I forget people. Beamsville, Smithville, Stony Creek, Grimsby, Winona, St. Catharines. Who am I missing? I always miss somebody down that way. I think I got y'all. I think I did. You'll let me know if I missed, right? Soul Asylum, it's legend.

0: Darren, we've got a new problem reported on the link westbound at Upper Gauge. We have a collision there, and it looks like it's also affecting the southbound Upper Gauge on-ramp going onto the westbound link. Lots of heavy delays in that area at this time. Westbound 403, the ramp to Main Street is a stalled vehicle still in the right lane, and we are still seeing heavy delays from the junction. In town, Queenston Road, east of the Centennial Parkway, we've also got a collision reported. 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Details online. I'm Lex Tan. More Legend 1029 traffic in minutes.
1: Okay, I'm getting a bunch of text messages rolling in here. Hey, it's Laney here. Didn't hear the report. Just in case, traffic lights at the corner of Centennial Parkway and Queenston Road are out. And there's a couple traffic cops doing a stellar job of directing traffic, but still there's a backup. Ay, ay, ay. Yes, treat it as a four-way stop, but good that Hamilton's finest are there. So that's Centennial Parkway, Queenston Road. Anybody up on the link, what's going on? What did Lex just say there? Upper Gauge? That we could have something? I'd appreciate a call or a safe text at 905-645-5483. Oh, and I was doing shout-outs east. Oh, I missed Welland. Okay, I can go all the way down to Niagara. Okay, and I also missed Thorold. We can keep going and going and going. Niagara Falls, you want me to go into Western New York while we're at it? St. Catharines, etc.
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Mama, let him play. 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It's 4:14. It's Darren with you. I will admit it, everybody. I am very, very spoiled in my relationship because I'm here with you all till 7. A lot of times, 99% of the time during the week, my wife, Joanna, gets things ready. So she was out and about. Grilled vegetables on the barbecue. They have to be like one of my favorites. You know, you load it up with all the good stuff you want in with them, and you put them in that little thing, and then you do whatever you do. Oh, it is so good. And what I like about it, and I'm going to be talking about this later, is I think that they make a good late-night snack, because I'm one of those people, right? All of a sudden, it's getting close to bedtime, and you're jonesing for something to eat. So you want to keep it fairly decent. And those veggies, oh, they're good. You can probably smell them in about 10 minutes when she gets them all ready to go. Chumbawamba's on Legend 102.9.

0: Rush and Limelight on Legend 102.9. Hang on. Oh, I just had everything cranked up. Rush is my favorite band, by the way. So, yes, I am a Rush geek. But I don't have tickets for one of their shows in Toronto. I got to break it to my wife that I'm ready to spend $3,000 to go in some sort of Rush pit or something like that. Those tickets went on sale. They sold out so fast. And Rush just kicked off their tour in Los Angeles on Sunday night. And I got to tell you, everybody, even if you're not a fan of the band, I know Rush, for a lot of people, it's a very acquired taste, but I love them. And they had, some argue, the greatest drummer of all time from our area, the great Neil Peart, who passed away in 2020. So they wanted to do a tour, and rightly so. This is what they do. So they, there's a whole long story behind it, how they found this German virtuoso drummer. And her name is Anika or Anika. I've heard it both ways, but I'll say Anika. Anika Niles is this lady's name. Just YouTube Rush and the latest tour. Watch this lady play drums. She keeps up with all the fills and the triplets and everything. At night one, she was right in the pocket with the entire band. So, yeah, what a show. They're night number two in Los Angeles, and what a tour is that going to be. Those videos are great, and she is just something. Okay, a few shout-outs here to do. D, it's Randy. Randy. Love your show. Big shout-out from Simcoe again. I still recall you at our local Simcoe station years ago. Yes, that was one of my first full-time job was in Simcoe at 1600 CHNR. Many good times at the the Norfolk County Fair, the Simcoe Town Center, and whatever. I always remember that. That's where I think the first Fast Eddie's was. And when I was really eating, that Fast Eddie's for like the 25-cent burgers, whatever it was. Oh, my goodness. That was great. Okay, here's Harry. Hey, D, I stepped out of the car for a couple minutes, and I missed which series you were talking about on Apple TV. Oh, yeah, my wife just started this one. It's a doozer. Amy Adams and Cape Fear. So that was that. He said, you might like Your Friends and Neighbors. You know what? I love that. And season two just came out. That's John Hamm, Olivia Munn, and there's so many others in that. So I'm going to get to that one, Harry. And Lorena here. Hello, Darren. IPA. Oh, I had such a kind text from Robin Oakville. Said he wanted to drop me off some beer. And I told him, I don't know why. It just sits better in my stomach. I'm into these IPAs now, these hazy IPAs. And Lorena says, Darren, IPA, my dad and his buddies used to drink that all the time, along with Labatt 50. Not a fan myself, but great memories. I enjoy Coors Light and Moosehead. Love all the fun topics you cover and share with us, Lorena. Well, I'm glad that you like them, because I like doing it. Yeah, there was, you know, growing up, for my dad, it was the... There was a couple beers that came out. It was like the Molson Pleasure Pack, I think, and that was Canadian and X. And then there was the Labatt Pack, whatever it was. It was, I don't remember the song, but it went something like 50 and blue all at once. So you had 12 50, you had 12 bottles of 50 stubbies, and then 12 Labatt Blue Stubbies, and it was 50 and blue all at once, and that's what it was. And I remember my dad used to like tomato juice in his beer, and I don't mind Clamato in mine, so it's funny how it all just came full circle. Thank you for those texts, 905-645-5483.
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0: Lex.
2: Darren, we still have that stalled vehicle westbound on the 403 on the ramp to Main Street. We are seeing heavy delays from the junction. The southbound upper gauge on ramp to the westbound link, we are getting reports of a collision there, and it looks like it's also affecting the westbound link at upper gauge on the main line as well. In town, we've got a crash reported still on Queenston Road east of Centennial Parkway. Until June 17, subscribe to eBox 500 megabits per second internet for $55 per month and get a $100 prepaid card. I'm Lex Tan, more Legend 1029 traffic in minutes.
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What a tune, eh? Little Beatles here. On this Tuesday afternoon, it's Darren with you. 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You can read their Google reviews. You will know they can help you as well because TS Law is trusted success. Sheila, and I found this. What is she, what she's talking about? If you just joined us, we're talking about IPA beers and an old school beer that some still enjoy. It's tough to get them right. I'm thinking like Molson Golden, Schooner, and OV was a big one. Sheila reminded me of a TV commercial, but I didn't remember that one, but I found it for you. I found it for you, Sheila. I'll give you a little taste of it, so to speak, coming up in 6 minutes. Good tunes, Collective Soul Legend 102.9.

Legend 1029, getting the lead out on a Tuesday from the most excellent Led Zeppelin 2. Ramble on at 444, and it's Darren with you here. So if you just joined us, well, we're talking about beer, simply put. A nice message from Rob in Oakville says, hey, I want to drop you out. We had a nice exchange. He goes, what beer are you drinking? So, well, I'm kind of into IPAs these days. I don't know why. I like the hazy ones, Collective Arts, Clifford's. I could go on and on. So then people have been sharing a little bit about old school and the beers that maybe you drank or maybe your parents drank. And Sheila says, D, my dad drank Crystal. My Uncle Albert drank Old Vienna. And the jingle just hit me. Old Vienna, the happy, lazy lager beer. You know what? I found it. Let me... I'm going to play a little clip. It's a little bit rough here. Let me get it ready for you. But here's what it sounds like.

There you go. It's the Happy Lazy Lager Beer. And then, yeah, the 50 commercials. You're all sending me all these links right now. I love it. Yeah, the 50 and the 50 in blue all at once. Oh, yeah, it was just something. And I got to tell you, I really got a kick out of going to the beer store with my dad. I've shared this before. And I still live in the house I grew up in when the beer store was right across from Leuna Station there. It's Chris's store fixture now. Did I get that right? And then right across from, let me remember all my taverns down there. What was it in the day? Was that Copper John's? This Ain't Hollywood was there. Le Tambourg is a great restaurant that is there now. And it was even like going to the liquor store with my dad. I thought it was nice, and we could just walk down. It was right at the corner of Picton and James. There was a little plaza there. It had the Picton Library, a little something, then the liquor store down the end, and he handed them a piece of paper, and then they would hand him a little bag, and away we would go home with the liquor. Yeah, I just thought it was nice bonding moments with my dad, and I had an amazing, amazing father, Don Laidman, one of the most kind people you would ever meet, and I lucked out there. Some good road trips to the beer store and the liquor store, I tell you.

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1: Well, Darren, let's thank legendary listener Lainey for letting us know that the traffic lights are out at the intersection of Centennial Parkway and Queenston Road. Police are currently on point duty directing traffic, but there are lots of delays in all directions as you approach that intersection. Niagara-bound QEW at Walker's Line, a crash is blocking three right lanes, and that is making it very slow starting from Bronte. We've also got the stalled vehicle westbound on the 403 ramp to Main Street in the right lane. 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I'm Lex Tan, more Legend 1029 traffic in minutes.
2: Okay, thank you, Lex. My buddy Terry just gave me a little call. If you're on the 407, I guess we got big backups. Eastbound on the 407, there's a truck fire cleanup, and that is going on between Dundas and Bronte, so heads up.
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Legend 1029, how about that one, eh? The Tubes. The Tubes, and she's a beauty. That tune is a beauty. Kicking off our 5 o'clock hour on this Tuesday afternoon for the 9th of June. Now, it has gotten

muggy. We had a little bit of rain, still a chance of some rain. I didn't know if we were going to get a heat warning, but depending on where you are, up on the mountain at the airport, we got a Humidex going right now of 36 in Hamilton. Lots coming up this hour. Oh, after 5:30, I got to tell you the story. I hope my little car is okay when I go down and check it. When I'm done here, I hit a pothole today on Catherine Street. Oh, my goodness. It was a doozer, and I knew that the pothole was there. You know when you know it's there, and then you forget? And all right, it's a whole thing. So that is on the way. Also, Dan just sent me a text talking about some old school brews and what he did for a neighbor who he really helped out and how he was rewarded. It's a great story. It's coming up at 5:20. Here's Inner Circle on Legend. I've been

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2: Big D, let's thank legendary listener Vince for letting us know about the crash eastbound 407 past Dundas. All lanes are blocked because of this incident, so your best bet right now is to enter the eastbound 407 and Appleby line instead. Niagara bound QEW at Walker's line, a crash blocking three right lanes is causing big delays from third line. The westbound 43 ramp to Main Street still has a stalled vehicle in the right lane. We're still seeing delays from the junction, and we also have a crash still being reported on the westbound link at Upper Gauge, causing big delays from the Red Hill. 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I'm Lex Tan. More Legend 1029 traffic in minutes.
3: Okay, thank you, Lex. And let me thank my dear friend and also ace traffic reporter, Terry, who mentioned about that 407 incident. And that on the ramp, the 403 there, he said the tow truck is on site. So that should be cleared up soon at that Main Street. Lex has had it, but Terry says, yeah, it's there. So that should be rolling again shortly.
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0: Brian Adams on Legend 102.9, and he has a show here in Hamilton at TD Coliseum coming up on August the 28th. And tickets for that one at Ticketmaster on this Tuesday afternoon, and it's Darren with you. Well, we've been chatting over the past couple hours, and it all started because I got such a kind text from Ron in Oakville talking about beer, what I like. I mentioned, well, these days, for some reason, I'm into IPAs, and I know we have all these craft breweries that are out there. We have some amazing ones in the Hamilton area. So people have been sending texts about old school, maybe what you did or what your parents did and what they had and what's not around anymore. Listen to this from Dan. Dan says, Darren, this is a true story. My next door neighbor growing up was an old sailor, old school guy. He raced pigeons. And as the years went on and I became a teenager, he unfortunately got sick and couldn't carry the feed for his pigeons into his pigeon coop in the backyard. So I would start carrying it for him. And as a reward, he would give me a nice cold Labatt's 50. I actually really enjoyed Labatt's 50 while most of my friends didn't like it. But when I hear that commercial and I hear you talk about those things, it brings back a lot of good memories. Damn, that is what a lot of people were saying. Like 50 was huge for my dad, like 50 in blue, but it was really like 50 was number one. So thank you for that. And what a story and what a memory. And I'm glad we could get into that this afternoon. Thank you, Dan. Let's go look at traffic.
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2: Well, Darren, we still do have the vehicle fire cleanup eastbound 407 past Dundas, but 407 control has confirmed they've moved everything off to the right shoulder. Delays in the area look like they're going to alleviate soon. However, the Niagara-bound QEW at Walker's Line still has a crash blocking three right lanes. That's causing delays from third line. And at Main and Queen, we still have reports of a crash, but legendary listener Terry has let us know that a tow truck is now on scene. 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I'm Lex Tan. More Legend 102.9 traffic in minutes.
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0: There's Manfred Mann's Earth Band on Legend 102.9 Tuesday afternoon. It's Darren with you, and the show is brought to you by TS Law, personal injury lawyers. And yes, read their Google reviews, and you will know that they can help you as well, because TS Law is trusted success.
1: Winner, Gagnon.
0: Oh, yes, indeed. I love when I get these press releases from the OLG. Nice little win here for Blaine M. of Georgetown. $50,000. He played the instant cash wheel game and won that amount. Yeah, he's 50 years old, playing the lottery for over 30 years. He says, I checked my ticket at home, was completely stunned. I couldn't believe what I saw when I scanned the ticket several times just to be sure. Little sidebar. I scanned my tickets, whatever they are, like three times just to make sure that there wasn't a glitch. Oh, my goodness. He says, my wife was right beside me when I checked the ticket. As soon as we realized what we were seeing, we started to jump up and down with excitement. She was shocked, and it definitely feels surreal. Blaine plans to put his winnings towards bills and take a well-deserved trip to Italy with his wife. How nice. And the winning ticket was purchased at Longo's on Duffy Road in Brampton. Hey, don't forget, tomorrow morning, Matt and Sonny are going to play Word Up, and you have a chance to win a $100 OLG gift card. 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

Imagine 1029, there's some Fleetwood Mac on this Tuesday afternoon, and it's Darren with you. And I have to admit it, everybody, I am a little bit worried about my car, and I know that this has happened to so many people. The roads in Hamilton, a lot of cities, worse than I've lived here all my life. I've never, ever seen them this bad. But I'm worried for my little Nissan Kicks. I hit a pothole today. And you know what? It's one of those potholes that I know about because it's on my way up and it's on Catherine Street. And for some reason, I don't know why I forgot because I know to go around it or just to like angle your car proper so you miss that pothole. Oh, everybody, I hit it. I hit it and yeah, I'm just doing the speed limit. It wasn't, you know, and I just started talking to my car. I'm like, I'm so sorry. I'm so sorry. And it was like the front left tire. And I'm just like, oh no, I'm sorry, little buddy. You're so good to me for a little car. And I'm a big guy. You're so roomy inside. And then I knew where that pothole was and I drove right into it. And oh my goodness. And we were talking. It was, I think it was on Thursday's show last week about what was the last thing that you Googled. And someone mentioned about getting info and how to submit a repair receipt to the city because of damage from a pothole. I don't know if I'm going to have to do that, but my little buddy's going to be hopefully okay when I go down and check it out in just a little bit here. How about some Nickelback, Rockstars, Legend 1029? I'm through.

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1: Big D, we've got three problems in town. First off, Centennial Parkway and Queenston Road. The traffic lights are out at that intersection. Police are on point duty. We're still seeing heavy delays in all directions approaching the intersection. Main and Queen is also reporting a collision. A tow truck is on scene. Eastbound 407 past Dundas. The vehicle fire cleanup is still on the right shoulder at this time. At least some good news. Niagara bound QEW at Walker's Line. That collision has been taken away, but it's still very slow from Third Line. 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Details online. I'm Lex Tan. More Legend 1029 traffic in minutes.
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Legend 1029 and Sinead O'Connor, Nothing Compares to You on this Tuesday afternoon. It's Darren here with you. We have a chance for you over on our website, legend.fm, with our friends at Access Storage to win a 4-pack of gold level tickets for an upcoming Forge FC soccer game here in Hamilton, which there is one tomorrow night. Halifax Wanderers are in town for a 7 o'clock start. So maybe you're going to that game tomorrow night. Maybe you can win tickets for an upcoming game. Again, it's over on our website, legend.fm. And we're coming up on 6 o'clock. Legend 1029.

Well, there you go. What a beauty, eh? And a solid way to kick off our 6 o'clock hour and bring us into Tuesday night for the 9th of June. And some David Bowie, Modern Love on Legend 102.9. It's Darren with you just after 6. Bit of a Humidex, feeling like 32 right now in Hamilton. Bon Jovi, Lenny Kravitz, the Eagles all coming up at 6:20. My red vehicle problems continue, and it's something we were talking about on the show last week, and it's not actually a problem with the vehicle itself. It's things falling from the sky, okay? So we'll get into that. Around 6:30, it is something that I really struggle with, and I bet a lot of you. That's like when you're hungry and it's nighttime, and you know you shouldn't eat that close to get, you know, before you go to bed. I'm going to break down. I was doing some reading. Yes, I was, about some things that are, if you have to, you can enjoy them, okay?

0: So that'll come up around 6:30. Here's Fastball. It's the way. It's a legend. 102.9.
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1: Well, Darren, we're going to start off in town once more. Centennial Parkway and Queenston Road. We still have reports of traffic lights being out at that intersection. But according to legendary listener Manon, police are apparently not on point duty in the area. Eastbound 403, the ramp to Waterdown Road has a stalled vehicle blocking the right lane. And we still have that vehicle fire cleanup eastbound 407 past Dundas. It has been moved off to the right shoulder, though. Tackling a big backyard project this spring? Find great savings on everything you need during the deck and fence event at Home Hardware on now till June 17th. I'm Lex Tan, more Legend 1029 traffic in minutes.
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There's a Connelline Crush on this Tuesday night. Legend 102.9. It's Darren here with you. And tomorrow night, the city of Hamilton hosting an official community-wide celebration to honor the 2026 National Lacrosse League champs. Yes, the Rock. And that is tomorrow, 6 o'clock. It is free. It is over at TD Coliseum beginning at 6 o'clock. The doors will open at 5:30. Championship Cup will be there. There will be merchandise. It's free to enter, but you must reserve a ticket in advance just so they can keep track of everything. So just give a Google to The Rock's website, and I have something up actually over on the Legend Facebook page that could link you to it. So that'll be a nice time tomorrow night. And the time, here's Jungle Love on Legend.

0: Legend 1029, Sarah McLachlan, and Building a Mystery on this Tuesday night. It's Darren with you. So, it's just a simple picture over on the Legend Facebook page. And it was a couple weeks ago, and I was just saying my little red car that we park out front. Oh my goodness, it is such a target for bird poop, like, unbelievable. And then we did a bit of a deep dive, and red is the vehicle color that birds like the most. It reminds them of berries, it reminds them of this, etc., etc. And then a couple of you sent photos in that you have cars, nice summertime red cars that you keep. You know, make sure you keep them in the garage because they're targets for the birds. So we bring in some stuff out to our recycle bins for our pickup this morning. And my wife, Joanna, says, oh my goodness, your car is getting bombed by the birds. I'm telling you, I mean, you know, the diet that the birds are on, I'm sure is pretty healthy. But I'm thinking, not only that, but they must be on some sort of Metamucil regiment or something, or a Fiber One cereal, also part of their diet. But oh, definitely red vehicle problems in full force so far this spring. Let's go look at traffic now.
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3: Darren, we still have the traffic lights reportedly out at Centennial Parkway and Queenston Road. Police are not on point duty, so please treat that as an always stop and be very careful if you have to go here. Otherwise, find a different route. Eastbound 403, the ramp to Waterdown Road has a stalled vehicle blocking the right lane, and the vehicle fire cleanup continues eastbound 407 past Dundas. It has been moved off to the right shoulder, though. 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I'm Lex Tan. More Legend 1029 traffic in minutes.
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There's the Eagles sounding just fine, eh, on this Tuesday night. Life in the Fast Lane, Legend 102.9. It's Darren with you. Hello to everybody listening through our website, legend.fm. Maybe you're streaming the show on the iHeartRadio app. Excellent to have you along. And it's something that a lot of people, I'll say the word struggles, not that it's anything wrong with it, but it's when you're hungry, but you know you shouldn't eat so close to bed. And I was like that last night, and then I just stumbled upon a little something today about things that if you have to eat, maybe these can get you through it, okay? Well, I'll break it down coming up in six. Lenny Kravitz, some help from Slash, from GNR, always on the run, Legend 102.9.

What a tune right there. Bronski Beat and Small Town Boy on this Tuesday night. Legend 102.9, and it's Darren with you. Oh, it happened to me last night. It happens a lot. You know, you have your dinner, then you're going to bed, but then you're hungry. So we had great salmon for dinner. Oh, my goodness. This salmon we get at the Hamilton Farmers Market, it is so good. It's very filling. So that was my late night snack. I'm lying in bed. I come out for some salmon. So I read this today. And generally not eating in 3 to 4 hours before bedtime is ideal. So there's time for your food to digest and then your stomach is empty. Otherwise, apparently your body has to divert energy from the other important processes that occur during rest to digest just what you ate. So if you must eat at night, you should try avoid heavy, greasy and fatty foods. Yes. Oh, that piece of pizza. Oh, those chicken wings. Whatever. Keep your portion small. So lower fat foods such as fruit, complex carbohydrates like quinoa. I love quinoa. Or brown rice. Vegetables and certain proteins are more likely to be digested faster. Those of you listening to that thing and, hey, yeah, Big D, I just gunned about 5 cookies before I went to bed last night. I appreciate it, everybody. The struggle's real. Alanis Morissette's on Legend.

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Legend 1029, there's some Bon Jovi on this Tuesday night. And just like that, everybody, it's coming up on 7 o'clock. And that's going to wrap it up for me, Darren Laidman. Just another absolute pleasure to be with you all here. Don't forget Sonny and Hayes tomorrow morning. They will play Word Up for a chance to win a $100 OLG gift card. They've got more passes for African Lion Safari to give away as well. And I'll catch you back here tomorrow at 2. Legend 1029.

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22: We're going to go to Mississauga, where there is a pretty big problem. Toronto Van QEW at Dixie, a collision blocking four left lanes. We're seeing huge delays from here, Ontario. We've also got a stalled vehicle, Niagara Van QEW at Appleby Line in the right lane, and also past Walker's Line, a crash in the HOV. Both of these issues have made real heavy delays from Bronte. Tackling a big backyard project this spring, Find great savings on everything you need during the deck and fence event at Home Hardware on now till June 17th. I'm Lex Tan, more Legend 1029 traffic in minutes.
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1: Toronto-bound QEW at Fairview, a collision is blocking two left lanes. It's slow from North Shore. Toronto-bound QEW at Dixie Road, a collision blocking four left lanes. It's slow from here on Ontario. And starting at 9 p.m., there will be lane restrictions on the whole stretch of the westbound link because of overhead signage work, which will last until 6 a.m., and the northbound Mohawk on-ramp to the westbound link will also be closed at that time. Get your car summer ready. 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With Legend 1029 traffic, I'm Lex Tan.
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